0: didn't miss it that time, so it won't happen again. So anyway, let's kick on with this. It's the Automatic Rooster, and it's called The Devil Answer. I want to say Devil and the Answer. I don't know why I want to say that, but well, that's what we got to put up with.
1: Memorable moments.
0: Sorry, Paul. Talked all over his little jingle. Never mind, we'll do it again.
1: You're listening to

Hi, I love this one. It's called the Automatic Rooster. Can you imagine in the morning something making a lot of noise automatically? Yeah, something a bit like that. Hey, like that. All you need is that. A mistake.

0: 操！
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0: This one from the Manic Street Preachers. It's called Crash and Burn. Don't do that. No need to crash, because you'll only burn.
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0: I need to wash my eyes out, don't I? 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Oh dear, I only took a glance at it. Oh well, never mind. Just think of the time. Never mind, let's crack on with the music. Let's hope I get the next one right. There. It just proves it's live, doesn't it?
1: Yeah. Let's move on with this one from Johnny H. Jazz. We thought it was going to be true. But anyway, this is why you sing this song. It's called A Heart of Gold.

0: This song was being sung by loads of people. When I say loads of people, I'm on about such as the Beatles and also Elvis Presley, also Queen, and who else has done it? Loads of other people. Oh, John's done a version of it. T-Rex has done a version of it, would you believe? Pat Boone's done a version of it, and who else? Ringo Starr. I suppose that'll be when he was with the Beatles. And but it was made famous by Jerry Lee Lewis. But we're going to play it by Pat Boone, and it's called Tutti Frutti.
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with this one. One you hear a lot on the discos and dance floors and stuff like that. And it's Chris Montaigne's, and it's called Let's Dance.

0: Let's move on with this one. One from Britney Spears, even, and it's called Toxic.
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Shadows, and it's the one, the big ones. It's Apache Indian. That's a good band. I'll have to play one of those one day. Oh, Apache Indian. I can't just think of the title of the song, but we shall find it out and play it. But meanwhile, this one from the Shadows called Apache.

move on with this one from 83. It's Coach Google and Too Shy. Also had big hits with White Feathers, Islands, and also The Lion's Mouth. And also other big hits as well. Hey, well, we'll just crack up the tunes out.

0: as well. Other hits they had as well, would you believe, was that The Power to Forgive, Magical Man, Melting the Ice Away as well. A lot of these came off the album White Feathers. And also, there's another one here that made me laugh. Sit Down and Shut Up. That's a good title, is that one. Interview Room as well. And Too Much Trouble, Inside and Outside, The Loop, and also This Car is Fast. Part of Me is You. Take Another View. All those by Kaji Gogo. But that was a big hit, was Too Shy, and also Big Apple. And if you remember, The Lion's Mouth as well. That was a brilliant song. I like that one. We'll have to dig that one out. I haven't seen it in my collection for a while, so we'll have to have a route for it, and we'll play it in the near future. Anyway, we'll move on with more stuff right here on The Memory Moments with me.
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0: Belt of a Song, also by George, brought that one back out as well. That came out in October of 1974 for Ken Booth. Everything I
1: guess what you're doing. That's right, you're listening to Mr. G.

let's give this one Robin Hill, and this one's called Doing the Harlem Shuffle. You're going to do the Harlem Shuffle? Hey, yeah, you can do it in the chair. It's not a problem.

0: What a great track that is from 1965. It was a good year with 1965, wasn't it? Yeah. I suppose the year after that was better because England won the World Cup, but never mind. Yeah. There was some great music in the 60s. And when you think about it, there's a lot of good music in all, but yeah, there's some naff stuff as well, isn't there, in each year. There's always a band what irritates you more than anything in one particular decade. And it seems to, and then later on in life, you think, yeah, they weren't a bad band, were they? You know, I'm not going to name names because everybody's got different ones, but and I'm not going to name the mine because people say, you shouldn't be saying that on radio, and you'll get yourself into trouble. And I do that quite regularly. Anyway, let's move on from a classic from Bob Adele to something a little bit different.
1: Keep it locked with Mr. G.

hate after hate. That quality is on the memory of moments with me, Mr. G. No different to this one from Nazareth. It's called Bad, Bad Boy. People say this is aimed at me. I don't really think so. Do you?

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One with this one, the Blue Oyster Cult, and it's called Burning For You. All right, burning, burning, burning. Oh, that'll be hot stuff then.

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Bon Jovi. This one's called Runaway. No, he's just called Runaway. It's just called Runaway. It's Mr. G in the old radio. Playing all the big hits.

written by Desmond Child and James Michael, which was written for a gay guy, Meatloaf, and it's called Blind as a Bat. I wonder if it was off the Bat Out of Hell album. I think it was, but anyway, here it is, Meatloaf, and it's called Blind as a Bat.

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That's all it is on the memorable moments with me, Mr. G. No different to this one from Nazareth. It's called Bad, Bad Boy. People say this is aimed at me. I don't really think so. Do you?

0: across the UK, and here's the latest.
1: 1.25 million young people could be out of work or not in education by 2031. A new report into the matter warns of a lost generation and says that it's a failure of a system stuck in the past. Former Labour Cabinet Minister Alan Milburn, who wrote the report, added that opportunities for many 16 to 24-year-olds simply aren't there. Resident doctors will be going back on strike next month. This after talks with new Health Secretary James Murray failed to come to an agreement on jobs and pay. British Medical Association Chair Dr. Jake Fletcher says strikes are bringing the government to the table, but resident doctors are still undervalued. Type 2 diabetes rates are rising twice as fast amongst younger women versus older women. Diabetes UK warn it could be because there's little to no follow-up care for people who are pregnant when they develop the condition. Emma Pike is from the charity.
2: While there are several risk factors for type 2 diabetes, the fact that following diagnosis of gestational diabetes, women aren't being followed up and receiving the care that they should do after baby's born, that is a missed opportunity for helping people to reduce their risk.
1: Nine people are believed to have died getting into difficulty in the water after days of record-breaking heat. Most of them were children. The Royal Life Saving Society are urging people to stop and think before entering open water, although temperatures will come down in the coming days. From today, Uber passengers can record the audio from their trip. Our reporter Holly Hughes has the details.
3: The audio can be activated through the Uber app either before or during a trip, before being stored on the passenger's device. The file will be encrypted and only accessible to Uber if a safety report is being made, and be deleted after 2 weeks. It's been designed for passengers who are worried about their safety to give them peace of mind as they travel.
1: And Crystal Palace have won their first piece of European silverware, winning the Conference League final. They beat Rayo Vallecano 1-0 in Leipzig in what was Oliver Glasner's final game in charge. For Home Radio News Hub, I'm Frankie Hersein.
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1: Spring clearing to leave most places dry with plenty of sunshine, some cloud and showers later on, possibly even some thunder as well. Still a warm day though with a high of 30 degrees Celsius.
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8: US Traitors host Alan Cumming says he feels prejudice towards the LGBT plus community has become increasingly palpable in recent years. The Scottish actor stars in Russell T Davies' new Channel 4 drama, Tiptoe, which explores the dangers and prejudices facing LGBT plus people today. The 61-year-old says he's experienced significant hatred directed towards him on social media. Now, Sherlock Holmes has been kidnapped as his teenage sleuth sister prepares to tie the knot in a first look at Enola Holmes 3. The upcoming film sees Stranger Things star Millie Bobby Brown as the mystery-solving sister of Detective Sherlock. She travels to Malta for what's being billed as her most treacherous case yet. And fans of 80s pop are poised by their phones this morning as tickets go on pre-sale for a huge reunion tour. Boy George and Culture Club are heading out on the road this winter with ABC and Haircut 100 as their support. They'll be all over the UK this December before finishing at London's O2 Arena just a week before Christmas.

sore throat this morning, no idea why. You know when you wake up and you go, it's a bit rosy around you, the old larynx. Well, we will make it through the show this morning. We will do our absolute best. Hopefully it will improve as the next 3 hours progress. But we kicked off this morning with a little bit of Dean Martin. And that's amore. And there you go, Crispin St. Peter's and the Pied Piper. Anyway, it is The Breakfast Show. It is a Thursday morning. And we are in, of course, the classic 60s and 70s. And a bit of Stephen. What am I talking about? A bit of Spencer. Spencer Davis Group, Keep Running, followed by a little bit of The Troggs this morning. It is a

I'm not the Pied Piper. Good morning. Welcome along to your Thursday morning breakfast show. Excuse the voice this morning. I have a little bit of a...

thing or think you move me. But I wanna know for sure. So come on and hold me tight.

That's the Trucks. Little Wild Thing before this, Fist of Fame's group. And Keep On Running, as Tommy mentioned, it reminds him of course, the classic TV series Heartbeat, and of course, The Royal. Still can be watched on many of the catch-up channels, of course. They did make a sort of modern-day version of The Royal. I was in that just for one episode, and I have to admit, they only made one season. Nothing to do with me, it was just you couldn't really recreate the classic Royal, of course, or Heartbeat in modern times, really, could you, to be honest? But, you know, and with Heartbeat, that left us too soon, but the reason behind it, actually, that it was such a high-rated show, you know, it had so many viewers, it was still doing so, so well when they ended it, and it was down to the music, because every time that show was put out, obviously, they had so many of the great hits from the 60s and early 70s, the cost per episode was higher than anything else on television. So that was, unfortunately, the reason it left us. But you can obviously still watch it on, as I said, on the, like, Yesterday channels and the Gold channels and stuff like that. And even, I think, on ITV3, ITV2, something like that. So I can't see the argument unless they have to pay smaller fees for repeats. I'm guessing that might be the case, to be honest, but there we go. Shall we move on with a little bit more music? I think good. Right, a bit of the Crown Heights Affair, You Give Me Love, followed by, a little bit of the Average White Band, and then I'm going to throw in a little bit of Lip Sync as we head off to Funky Town. At 17, 18 minutes past the hour of 8. 7, sorry. What am I talking about? I was giving us an hour off there for a moment. Cool, couldn't do that to you, could I?

A little funky town. That'd be, of course, Lip Sync. Giving you the full 12 inches of that one this morning. Before that, the Average White Band. And Let's Go Round Again. And of course, before that, we had a little Crown Heights there. And You Give Me a Love. Tonight, say a little good morning to a few of you this morning. Good morning to Mike G down in the south of England. Paula, Sandra, Christine, Caroline, Tommy, Andy, Chrissy, Dean, Claire, Steve, David, get well soon. Hope you're coming out of hospital today, Steve. Stewie, and if I've missed anyone off that list, let me know. Drop me a message, studio@breakfastradio.co.uk, or drop me a message, of course, through the usual social media, as Stewie would say. And no, I'm not talking about you, Stewie. I know you're listening. I was thinking about Stewie the dog out of Family Guy. Hello there, Stewie. Stewie the dog here. That was a really bad impersonation, wasn't it? A little Gary Moore for you. Play this one for Andy, I think. And We Are Glass.

little bit of classic Roxy music and love. You know it's the drug. All those hormones racing all over the place. And before that, Gary Newman and We Are Glass. Now, did you know a little bit of a quirky story? They finished singing, there you go. Brian Ferry. Now, a man from Blackpool. We're not talking about you, Tommy, don't worry. Well, I don't know, maybe. Who knows? This was on May the 28th, 1965, when a man from Blackpool tried to break the world record for the longest time spent continuously on a fairground ride. He lasted 92 hours on the Big Dipper before getting off feeling extremely dizzy. Surprise, surprise. The attempt made national news and was widely mocked as the most pointless record ever to be attempted. 92 hours. Did he have something to... Yeah, I'm just trying to think how you could... 92 hours, how many days is that? Quite a few days, isn't it? Oh, well, there we go. Here's the Felice Taylor.

0: That's the Beatles. Say hello.
1: Wave goodbye.
0: No, no, I'm not going anywhere. Not till 10 o'clock this morning. We've got Felice Taylor and I Can Feel Your Love. Tommy's just messaging. He said it's 14 degrees at the moment. The sun is starting to crack. The paving slabs up north there in the Blackpool area. I have to say, looking out of my window this morning, it's very overcast and a little bit drizzly this morning, currently around about 11. But as I said to you earlier, it's supposed to reach up to around 25 today. I think from about 11, 12 o'clock onwards, it's supposed the sun's supposed to come out and have a little dilly-dally with us this morning. As long as it's not as warm as it has been, I don't mind, because those temperatures over the last few days has been extremely oppressive. That's the best way I would look at it. And the humidity, well, what can we say about that? Sleeping at night became an option that many of us didn't manage. But last night, not as bad, to be perfectly honest. But there we go. If

some wood and give me a little sign. Right, still to come on the show this morning after the hour of 8 and before 10. We'll have a look at what day it is. We'll have a look at those celebrity birthdays. Possibly have a look at the front pages if there's something worth talking about. And it's slightly light-hearted because we try not to be overly heavy on the breakfast show in the morning. We want to relax you and, you know, make you feel all cool and cuddly, as they say. Right, should we move on with some more music? I think we should. Why not Fly Me to the Moon? And we can build bases and a massive big space laser. Oh, no, that's only Elon Musk, isn't it?

0: Fly Me to the Moon. A little bit of Paul Anka, an absolute classic there. Now, back in 1979, a singing traffic warden was trolling himself around Birmingham. Yeah, on the 27th of May 1979, a traffic warden in Birmingham became a minor celebrity after he was caught singing opera. At the top of his voice while writing parking tickets. That's one way to be done it, I suppose. I'm going to charge you. No. He told reporters he sang to make the job more enjoyable. What, for him or for the people that he was putting parking tickets on? Apparently the story was picked up by the national newspapers and made him, as we said, a minor celebrity. But there you go. That is 60s and 70s for your Thursday morning. They will, of course, return bright and breezy from 7 a.m. tomorrow morning. And I, well, up to the news we go. Do you fancy a bit of Sammy Davis Jr.? Yeah? How about this one? See you after the news at 8.
1: Hey, all right, everybody, gather around. The candy man is here. What kind of candy you want? Sweet chocolate, chocolate malt, candy,

0: on your mobile and on smart speakers across the UK. And here's the latest.
1: Over a million young people could be neither working nor learning within the next 5 years. That's coming from former Labour Health Secretary Alan Milburn. He says the first steps in a career ladder are simply out of reach. Currently, around one in eight 16 to 24-year-olds are not in education, employment or training, potentially rising to one in six. More strike action by resident doctors is on the way next month. British Medical Association Chair Dr. Jake Fletcher says they're still undervalued.
2: In May, we still have doctors who are not employed in August. We have doctors who are desperately chasing too few jobs in our NHS at a time when corridor care in May is still happening in multiple accident and emergency departments across the country.
1: Their first talks with new Health Secretary James Murray failed to come to an agreement on jobs and pay. He says the BMA's demands are unrealistic. US forces have carried out more strikes on Iran, with Donald Trump insisting that the country is negotiating on fumes. Officials say they shot down four attack drones that were posing a threat around the Strait of Hormuz. The president says upcoming midterm elections will not force him into a deal, despite losing support amongst his own party. Uber passengers will be able to record audio of their journey from today. Our reporter Holly Hughes has more.
3: Designed to give passengers peace of mind, they'll be able to activate audio recording through the app, either before or during a trip. The content will be encrypted and stored on the passenger's device and only be accessible to Uber if it's uploaded through the app as part of a safety report. It will then be deleted after 2 weeks if a report is not made. The plans have garnered support from both the local transport minister and support services for victims of abuse.
1: And the heatwave, which has seen record-breaking temperatures in the UK, is expected to ease slightly today. It could still reach around 30 degrees Celsius in and around London, though, and the rest of the south will remain warm, but elsewhere it will be slightly cooler. That's the latest from Radio News Hub. I'm Frankie Hersein.
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1: Rain clearing to leave most places dry with plenty of sunshine. Some cloud and showers later on, possibly even some thunder as well. Still a warm day though, with a high of 30 degrees Celsius.
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9: US Traitors host Alan Cumming says he feels prejudice towards the LGBT plus community has become increasingly...

Well, we seem to be back live with you this morning. I do apologise. During the news, or just as the news was about to end, we had a massive thunder strike and lightning, and it took out the power. So after a little bit of twiddling the knobs, it came back on. Thank goodness for that. And hopefully you can all hear us live now. But I do apologise. Totally out of my hands. I'm just going to blame Thor with his massive big hammer. So you missed a few songs at the beginning of this second hour, but hopefully, and I have got everything crossed, that we keep the power on for the rest of the show this morning. And, dear me, thought I was going back for an early break from the show, right? But

coming at 22 minutes past the hour of 8. Still to come in this hour, of course, very shortly, actually. We've got my wreck of the week from the Fabulous Bell. Thank God we didn't miss that. I must admit, we've been very lucky, actually. That was the first thunder and lightning I'd actually heard. I know a lot of you already had it overnight and in the early hours of the morning. We might have had it as well, but I was asleep. So, anyway, should we play a bit of, why not, a bit of Bruce Springsteen and a bit of Thunder Road? And hopefully it will disappear and not come back. Well, this was some Elton John.

0: Silver Wham Bam. Shake your leg. Don't we, Wham Bam? You know, when you've had that effect and the power's gone off and you come back on and that thunder, you still hear the rumblings, you go like, oh, please don't happen again. So please, if you can cross anything, please do it right now. Fingers, legs, arms, anything else you feel like you want to cross, and hopefully we will be still with you till 10 o'clock this morning. Before that, Elton John, Little Ginny, and before that, well, why not, a bit of Thunder Road from Bruce Springsteen. Now, all this week, and thank God we're back on for this, The Fabulous Bell is my record of the week, of course, with the fabulous song called Someone, and we're going to play it for you right now. She is an amazing young lady. Please go and download the single. Please go and support Bell. She is so worth the investment, so buy the single, support Belle, and let's get her into that top 40.
1: Breakfast with Piers, record of the week.

That's my current single, or one of them anyway. It's Possible, Not Impossible, and before that, of course, The Fabulous Bell, and my Wreck of the Week, and of course, Someone. Don't forget, of course, Belle will be joining me on The Breakfast Show tomorrow between 8 and 9 for a little bit of a chat, so very much looking forward to that. Thank you to Caroline and a few other people messaging in about the storm. I'm having a look at the storm radar at the moment, the lightning map, as they call it, online, and we are still being slightly battered with the thunders. There's a lot of them, but there are a lot of them at the moment. It seems to be moving away towards Burnley in one direction and heading in the way of the north east as well, so Newcastle upon Tyne and places like that are likely to get it a little bit later this morning as well, and possibly Blackpool as well, so don't go up the tower. Might be a good idea to not go up the tower this morning because it could be a shocking experience. But right now, a little Britney followed by a little bit of Cher.

That's Cher. And believe me, before that, Britney Spears. And I'm not a girl, not yet a woman. Now, you know Kenneth Williams. I love Kenneth Williams. Very, very funny, very satirical. But he made a slight error back in the day in 1974, actually, Wednesday, the 4th of September. His words, and this is what he said about the TV series Porridge. This is dismal TV, really pathetic. Ronnie Barker has embarked on a disastrous course. Comedy set in a prison, it's drab and a little bit boring. Before he'd even watched it, to be perfectly honest, he said, I guess he later regretted that. Well, one of the great TV series is from one of the greatest comedian actors of our time, Ronnie Barker, of course, Porridge, and then going straight, not quite as good, but Ronnie Barker, Open All Hours, all those sort of things. And of course, the two Ronnies, what an absolute legend. Kenneth, for once, I think you got that one wrong. Right, let's do some Duran Duran, A Little Girl's on Film.

Duran Duran and Girls on Film. Tommy's just said to me, sent me a little message, said, have you seen the video of the naked ladies in that in the day? I think I remember that video. I think it was shown very late at night, till it got banned, of course. Pull that share, as I said, and believe. Right, two songs to take us to the news. First, a little bit of Taylor Swift, for a little bit of Cheryl Cole. And I'll see you after the news at 9 o'clock. Fingers crossed, no power outage during that news.

0: 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And here's the latest.
1: 1.25 million young people could be out of work or not in education by 2031. A new report into the matters warning of a lost generation and says that it's a failure of a system stuck in the past. Former Labour Cabinet Minister Alan Milburn, who wrote the report, added that opportunities for many 16 to 24-year-olds simply aren't there. Resident doctors will be going back on strike next month. It's after talks with new Health Secretary James Murray failed to come to an agreement on jobs and pay. He believes the British Medical Association's demands are unaffordable. Chair Dr. Jake Fletcher says they've not heard how the government will ensure they have jobs in the future.
2: Those details have not been forthcoming, and that's in addition to the fact that we're going to see likely thousands of doctors leave our NHS to go to different industries and to go to different countries across the world because they are undervalued after well over a decade's worth of pay erosion.
1: From today, Uber passengers can record the audio of their trip. Our reporter Holly Hughes has the details.
3: The audio can be activated through the Uber app either before or during a trip, before being stored on the passenger's device. The file will be encrypted and only accessible to Uber if a safety report is being made, and be deleted after 2 weeks. It's been designed for passengers who are worried about their safety to give them peace of mind as they travel.
1: Global temperatures are expected to continue at record levels for the next 5 years, reaching at nearly 2 degrees above pre-industrial levels. New UN climate predictions also say there's an 86% chance that 1 year between now and 2030 will break the record for the warmest year. Ed Sheeran's beaten Taylor Swift to be named the UK's most played artist last year. He says he's incredibly grateful. On average, his music's played 574 times a day. Swift did come in second place, though, while Dua Lipa was third. And Oliver Glasner's got his fairy tale ending with Crystal Palace winning at the Conference League last night. He's guided them to the most successful period in the club's history. From Radio News Hub, I'm Frankie Hersine.
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5: Local weather.
1: Green clearing to leave most places dry with plenty of sunshine. Some cloud and showers later on, possibly even some thunder as well. Still a warm day though with a high of 30 degrees Celsius.
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8: US Traitors host Alan Cumming says he feels prejudice towards the LGBT plus community has become increasingly palpable in recent years. The Scottish actor stars in Russell T Davies' new Channel 4 drama, Tiptoe, which explores the dangers and prejudices facing LGBT plus people today. The 61-year-old says he's experienced significant hatred directed towards him on social media. Now, Sherlock Holmes has been kidnapped as his teenage sleuth sister prepares to tie the knot in a first look at Enola Holmes 3. The upcoming film sees Stranger Things star Millie Bobby Brown as the mystery-solving sister of Detective Sherlock. She travels to Malta for what's being billed as her most treacherous case yet. And fans of 80s pop are poised by their phones this morning as tickets go on pre-sale for a huge reunion tour. Boy George and Culture Club are heading out on the road this winter with ABC and Haircut 100 as their support. They'll be all over the UK this December before finishing at London's O2 Arena just a week before Christmas.

Train and Drops of Jupiter before that tour by Paul Collins, CC Lover, kicking off your third. And of course, your final hour of your breakfast show this morning. We've still got time to have a look at the celebrity birthdays that will be coming out very, very soon as well. But, well, why not a little bit of money?

No More Lonely Nights, taken from the movie Give My Regards to Broad Street, which was made by Handmade Films, which was George Harrison's film company. And if you didn't know, George Harrison's film company were the guys behind the success, actually, really. Well, the Monty Python team were, really. But they took the gamble and went with promoting and producing, of course, a little thing that we call Life of Brian. Should we continue? Why not? It's the Carpenters. You're a superstar. You really are.

Aaron and Richard Carpenter, the Carpenters. And that, of course, is Superstar. Shall we have a look at what day it is this morning? Well, we do know it is a Thursday. It is the 28th May, 148th day of the year. 217 days till the end of the year. And 200... I'm going to upset Paula here. 211 days till Christmas. Christmas Day. And that falls, actually, on a Friday. So you know that's going to be an extended weekend, don't you? You certainly do. Anyway, what day is it today? Well, of course, it's National Brisket Day. Now, brisket... It was one of those meats back in the day that you cooked very, very... Well, you still do. You cook it slowly and it just peels off. It's so, so nice. It really is. World Hunger Day, a very important one because there is a lot of starving people around the world. And if we can support them in any single way, it's important. It's quite weird that that's sort of in between Brisket Day and National Hamburger Day today. Yum, yum, yum, yum. Hamburger, cheese, pickles, a tomato, tiny little bit of lettuce, and of course... some hamburger sauce, mayonnaise particularly. We'll follow this one with Slug Return to Cappuccino Day. What the heck is that all about? I have absolutely no idea, but Slug's return to Capistrino. Have they been on holiday? Have they been doing anything special? Who knows? Anyway, those are your days for today. We'll do more of those, of course, for the final time this week. Tomorrow... How about a bit of Sheena Easton? And then they follow that with a little Bazza, Bazza Manila.

sometimes it sounds better in Spanish. Barry Manilow, Copacabana. Right, shall we take a look at the celebrity birthdays this morning? Well, first, we'll start with someone that sadly is no longer with us. That would be Sandra Locke. She passed away in 2018. You would have known her as being the sort of wife for a short time of Clint Eastwood, and of course starring in Every Which Way But Loose, Any Which Way You Lose, Play Misty for Me, and in numerous other films, of course. She would have been 82 years old today. Also, Ian McShane, would you believe he turns 84 years old today? Yeah, I know, the actor known, of course, for Lovejoy, and more recently Deadwood and a few other movies along the lines. But Lovejoy, he's 84 years old today. Joe Brand, the comedian, writer and television presenter, she turns, would you believe, 69 years old today. My goodness gracious me. And if it's your birthday, happy birthday to you all as well. And finally, Kylie Minogue. Yep, she turns 58 years old today. So a very big happy birthday to the fabulously gorgeous and lovely Kylie Minogue. Had to play it. Her first hit as such by Stockman, Aikman and Waterman. And I should be so lucky. All right, Charlene.

gosh, you'll be so lucky. All lucky in love. That song came out 38 years ago. Who's feeling old now? So a very happy birthday to Carly, 58 years old today. We'll do more birthdays, of course, on the show tomorrow. If it's your birthday, as I said, a very happy birthday from all of us here on the old Brecky show this morning. Now, I mentioned this yesterday, running this through till Tuesday, your chance to go along to Soultasia in Essex. It's taking place at the Malden Promenade Park, featuring artists Change, Jocelyn Brown, Misha Paris, Loose Ends, D-Train, Damage, and the big Sing Choir. Also DJs performing on stage, Robbie Vincent and Trevor Nelson, to just name a couple. Now, this is taking place next Saturday, a week this Saturday, 6th of June. Now, of course, if you want to enter, we haven't set you a question. All we want you to do is either send me a message through the social media or, more preferably, send me a message on the email and tell me why you want to go to Soultasia and why do you want to attend it. Just include your name and why you want to go, and you will go into the draw, which we will do, I guess we'll do that Tuesday next week. Seems like a plan to me. Right, shall we? Jennifer, we

Locomotions. Jennifer said. Now, what did she say? That's the question. Really? She said that? Oh, dear me. Going up to, 9:39. Last 20 minutes of the breakfast show this morning. Let's set a fair few more songs in. Including this one from Jackson Browne. Follow this with a bit of Billy Idol.

0: That's Billy Idol dancing with himself. Now, I don't know about you, but if someone sort of nabbed 520,000 using your bank card, you'd probably notice. But apparently Johnny Depp had his card details leaked, and £520,000 was stolen from his bank account, apparently without his knowledge. He didn't notice it was missing. Says something, doesn't it? Either way, it's not good at the end of the day. Really isn't. Anyway, shall we? I think we should.
1: We've been walking through the seas.
0: This is going to be my record of the week next week.
1: Past the noise and past the crowds.

What a great song. Well, that could have the week for next week from Sam James. And Only You. Only Us. Hopefully we'll have him back on the show very soon as well. So in love every moment. I just want to say a thank you. If you're tuning into The Breakfast Show for the first time, or you found it recently, thank you very much. And also, the followers on The Breakfast Show and the views on The Breakfast Show page in the last 28 days has blown my mind. 1,125,309 as it stands today have viewed The Breakfast Show. We have gained over 1,000 new followers as well on The Breakfast Show over the last 28 days. So thank you to whoever you are. It's very much appreciated. It really is. But that is it for me this morning. A couple of songs to play us out. First, a bit of George Michael and Outside, and then we'll finish off with a little Sean Maguire and Take This Time. I'm back tomorrow, of course, from the hour of 7 a.m. And don't forget, the wonderful Belle will be joining us between 8 and 9 tomorrow for a little bit of a chat. But we'll kick it off with 60s and 70s. And after 9, it'll be your top 10. Don't forget, some amazing shows still to come on your favourite radio station between now and the end of the day. Till tomorrow, Tally, bye.

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I'm with you every Thursday from 10 a.m. till 12 p.m. So, shake your body down and keep listening and keep dancing to the music.

Well, that was Status Quo and Whatever You Want. And hello, hi, it's Maggie May. This is Maggie May's radio show on with you every Thursday. If you haven't tuned in before, I hope you like the music I'm playing today. We started off with the Rolling Stones and Start Me Up. And that was followed by Queen and Killer Queen. Killer Queen by Queen. Great track. So we're off to an upbeat start. And then we followed it with Whatever You Want. And on with the show now. We've got a few 80s tracks, I think. Natalie Imbruglia and Torn, followed by Rita Ora-Manbeck and Bang Bang. So on with the show, on with the show we go. This is Maggie May. Thanks for tuning in.

at Your Hits Digital would like to extend thanks to Karen's Keepsake Bears for sponsoring us. Bears, cushions, and more made from loved ones' clothing. For information, contact us on Facebook.

Yes, yes, that was Bob Marley. Is This Love? And before that, we had another track from Bob Marley. The sun is shining. Well, it sure has been shining in Sussex. It's definitely been sunny Sussex this week. Wow, I cannot believe it. People flocking to the beach, stripping off. It's a bit too hot for me, to be honest. My dog just cannot take it. She's just unbelievable. I mean, she's managed, bless her. But as I heard someone say on the radio, no dog died from not having a walk. It's safer to keep them inside when it's like this, definitely. Yeah, make sure they've got plenty of water and keep them in the shade if they do go outside. Just make sure they're somewhere sensible. Right, well, we mustn't complain. It's great to see the sun. But, yeah, it has been a mini heat wave, really. The hottest for a long while, they said. So, hottest May for God knows how many years. I don't know. Right, on with the show now. And we've got Bob and Marcia, Young, Gifted and Black. There are many. Yes, we have quite a following, actually, in Hastings. All different sorts of music, including black music. Yes, yeah, so, yeah, see what's on offer in Hastings over this half term. And yes, that's a great track. And then we're going to be playing that after that. We're going to be playing Kid Creole and the Coconuts. It's, I'm a Wonderful Thing, Baby. So on with the show. It's great to be with you at half term. This is Maggie May on Your Hits Digital. And yes, it's our fifth birthday this week. So yeah, I think I've been with them about 3 years. So happy birthday, YHD, from everybody. The presenters, and from us to you as well. Thank you for tuning in and keeping us going. So on we go. Keep listening. It's Maggie May.

Well, another year of broadcasting and many more to come. Happy birthday, Your Hits Digital. Many happy returns, I hope. Many thanks to our wonderful listeners, presenters and sponsors. Without you, this would not be possible. Happy birthday, Your Hits Digital.

Sophie.

Sure is. Oh, I love Kid Creole and the Coconuts. They always remind me of summer. I don't know why, but they do. I love them. I love them. So that was I'm a Wonderful Thing. And before that, we had Young, Gifted and Black by Bob and Marcia. Right, what have we got next? Now we have Earth, Wind and Fire, Got to Get You Into My Life. And this will be followed by Big Fun, Blame It on the Boogie. So keep listening. It's great to be with you half term. I hope everyone's in a good place. It's a lot easier to keep the kids busy when the weather is good. I mean, they threatened a thunderstorm. I don't know whether it will turn up today. Hopefully not. Let's see if we can make it to the weekend with some lovely weather. So, Big Fun and Earth, Wind and Fire.

Well, that was another great summer track from Stevie Wonder, the Master Blaster, and Jammin', Jammin', Jammin'. I play that especially for my friend Angela, if she ever listens. I'm not sure that she does. She loves Stevie Wonder. She loves Stevie Wonder. And also Bob Marley. She liked Bob Marley a lot as well. So for all of you people that like that, I'm playing all sorts of different music today. Music that reminds me of summer mainly. And Love, of course, my favourite theme. Now we've got Bill Withers and Lovely Day. And this will be followed by, and we'll be playing out on, Curtis Mayfield. Curtis Mayfield, Moving On Up. So don't forget to top up your tea and coffee, get your bickies and cakes out, and rush back quick for the second hour of Maggie May's radio show.

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Thank you for joining me today. 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I'm Maggie May. Instagram is Maggie May 095.

Welcome. 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
2: 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We have situation go.

I play a variety of 70s, 80s, and sometimes more modern tracks too. Just go with the flow, really, and see how I feel. Right, well, we started the show off with Sean Paul featuring Sia and Dynamite. I thought that was a great upbeat track to start the show with. And this was followed by I Lost My Heart to a Starship Trooper, Sarah Brightman track. That's a golden oldie. I haven't heard that for a long while. Well, on with the show now, we've got David Morales and Jocelyn Brown with Always There. This will be followed by Paella Henderson, Roger Sanchez and Paul Wilford, Dream On Me. So we've got this dream theme going on now. So, yeah, I'll be playing a few more tracks on that theme. So keep listening. It's great to be with you. Thanks for tuning in, and I hope you're all in a good place and having a good week, even though it's half term and the kids may be mucking around at home in the heat. Keep a cool head, and I hope everything goes well. Okay, keep listening. On with the show. It's Maggie May.

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For information on all services, call 07.

That was Dreams by Fleetwood Mac. Apparently there's a resurgence in listening to Fleetwood Mac. They're suddenly very popular again. Have a look online and see what they've done and listen in some of their tracks. Maybe you'll enjoy some more of Fleetwood Mac. Well, before that we had Jason Donovan. I just have to mention I actually saw him last week in a play in Eastbourne. I didn't actually recognise him at all. It's a great theatre, but apparently you weren't supposed to laugh at anything, which I found very strange. But it was great. He was in a great play. He played like a transvestite, to be honest. It was a remake of The Little Rocky Horror Show. Just remember what it was. God, I'm losing it. It's the heat. It's getting to my head. Yes, so Jason Donovan starred in Little Rocky Horror Show. Yes, but I don't know, there was a strange atmosphere in the theatre. Apparently you weren't allowed to laugh, although there was a heckler in the front row who was being quite rude in between. So, yeah, I'm not sure I'll be going back again. I think I'll stick to the flicks. But anyway, he was very good, and he sang at the end, and he was really, his voice is still great. In fact, I think it's matured, actually. He sounded a lot better. Yes, so anyway, he's doing well, and yes, didn't he do well? That was very good. Right. And before that, we had Paella Henderson. I told you about that. Dream on Me. So we're doing this dream theme, and that tune from Jason was Any Dream Will Do. And now we're carrying on with Dan Hartman, I Can Dream About You, and this will be followed by The Monkees. Whoa, that's an oldie, isn't it? The Monkees, Daydream Believer. So keep listening. I hope you're going to enjoy the music I'm playing. And yes, love to you all, everyone, from Maggie May. Keep listening.

0: That was The Monkees, Daydream Believer. And before that, we had Dan Hartman, I Can Dream About You. And before that, Fleetwood Mac, Dreams. So we're done with the dream theme now. On with the show. We've got two songs from the same artist, namely The Beatles. Beatles Mania. We've got Let It Be and Love Me Do. And yeah, actually, the Beatles are local. Paul McCartney used to live in Rye. We always have a Beatles Day in Hastings every year. I've been to it a few times. It's a really, really good day. And what they do is they let youngsters join in and they do all their own versions of some of the old Beatle tracks. And they're honestly, they're very good, mostly very good. They do their new takes. And yeah, I mean, the Beatles are great and all the newbies are great as well. Great day out. The Beatles are very popular in Sussex, very popular. So on we go. And after that, we've got Makes Me Love You, which is a radio edit by Eclipse. And Make Me Love You. On with the show. It's great to be with you today. It's Maggie May at half term. I'm loving the sun. It's a bit too hot, to be honest, but my dog's not loving it. I mean, it is nice, but I'm waiting for it to calm down a bit so I can actually go to the swimming pool and not crash into anybody, because I think it's going to be really packed at the moment. Let's see. We'll wait and see. Might even have a bike ride along the beach when it cools down a bit. Ah, it's lovely living by the sea, to be honest. On with the show. It's Maggie May.
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1: From the same artist.

Makes Me Love You, a radio edit by Eclipse, Make Me Love You. And before that we had The Beatles and Let It Be and Love Me Do. Well, I hope you enjoyed those tracks. If you haven't heard them before, listen to a few more online. They're great. The Beatles, anything by The Beatles is great. You'll love it, you'll love it. And now on with a couple of more. We've nearly finished the show, to be honest. I've got Donna Summer and I Feel Love. And then I'm going to be playing out on Teddy Pendergrass, Love TKO. Oh, lovely. I just want to end up on a sort of nice love kind vibe, you know. So I hope you've enjoyed the show. I have loved being with you again. If it wasn't for you, I wouldn't be here at all. So thank you, thank you, thank you. I hope you mums and dads have survived the half term. Hope it's cooling down a bit where you are now. And you'll get a bit of peace and quiet next week because they'll all be going back to school. Sorry, kiddos, but yes, back to school. But, you know, you'll love it because you'll have run out of things to do by now, no doubt. So, love to you all everywhere from Maggie May. Actually, it's Your Hits Digital's 5th birthday this week. So, thank you for tuning in and keeping us going. I've been with them about 3 years, I think. I didn't realise they're quite new, really. So, yes, thank you for tuning in and keeping us going. Love to you everywhere from Maggie May.

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0: It's Mick Hall on the controls. 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

0: welcome along to the next 2 hours of the 90s and Noughties show with me, Mick Hall. That was 1990, Inspire Rock Carpets. This is 2009 for the Temper Trap.
1: Sweet.

0: That Naughty is a Naughty Show with me. The first 20 minutes, nearly done.
1: Why stream it when we can play it? The biggest hits, 24/7.

Another brilliant track from way back 1994. 7 seconds. Let's go up a few years then to 2001. What would you do? City High.

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1: 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Ooh, la la.

It's come to that time again, the end of the show. Time for just two more. Armand van Helden, and we're going to finish on The Chemical Brothers. Until next week.

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0: Sound of a tick tock, tick tock, tick tock. That's the sound of Grace Jones for you, and a beautiful track entitled Victor. You should have been a musician. I'm going to say good afternoon to you all. Welcome to another spectacular Thursday afternoon right here, of course, on the 101. It's Your Hits Digital with, of course, me, Mr. Tony B. How are you doing?
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0: So what's been happening? Well, I've been told, a little bird up there kind of like told me that we are celebrating a big happy birthday to Your Hits Digital. Isn't that right?
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I feel honoured to be a part of Your Hits Digital celebrating their birthday today. Well, not today, but we're going to be celebrating their birthday all week. To give everybody a chance to join in and enjoy. Enjoy, enjoy, enjoy, enjoy. One temptation, and that's what's needed right now. A bit of Misha Paris.

told, and don't quote me on this, there's a Michael 2 in the progress of being made as well. I still haven't seen Michael the first one, but over social media, everybody's doing now the moonwalk, or they are singing like him. And did you hear about over in America? I think the album Thriller once again has hit. I think it's been number one in the Billboard. Now, don't quote me on that, but you know what social media is like? Full of bending the truth a bit. It is, of course, Your Hits Digital on a Thursday afternoon with me, Mr. Tony B, celebrating a big old happy birthday to Your Hits Digital. Gonna say thank you to Karen, Nikki, and, of course, Steve. And, of course, everybody else involved in Your Hits Digital.

great old tune that I haven't played in absolute ages on my shows is this fella. There's a little bit of George Michael for you. And all about moving on. Let's jazzy it up. Thursday afternoons with me, Mr. Tony B.

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2: Trying to remember the name of the album by Mr. George Michael. I do believe that album was called... Oh.

first albums that I ever bought from TLC. And also, I can remember, again, it's one of these kind of a holiday kind of songs. I can remember driving down to Cornwall and on the radio down there, that song came on and I was so... Oh, I was so taken aback by it, you know. I had to, as soon as I got to the nearest town, I went straight into a record store and I said, "Do you have the CD of TLC Digging for You?" And that was it. Throughout the whole of the 2 weeks, I was just cruising around with that tune.

Atlantic Star, is it? It kind of reminds me of Atlantic Star. That's the sound of, course, Shack Attack for you, round and a round. With the temperature this week being in their 30s and then dropping down to about 27, 26. Today is also very, very sunny with some clouds. It's kind of like light clouds blocking the sun, but the temperature is around 26 to 27 degrees. Now, I'll tell you something, on Sunday, oh my goodness me, on Sunday, I don't know, it was so hot on Sunday that I went outside first thing in the morning, about 8:30 in the morning, to brush away the cobwebs from the old decking area and stuff like that. And even at that time in the morning, I was breaking out into a sweat. They say that summer is now here. But every time people say things like that, you know what I mean? It kind of like lasts about a week, maybe 2 weeks tops. Then things change. But don't forget to put on the old sunscreen. What factor, but you know the sunscreen, don't you?

Today afternoon kind of song. Ray Parker Jr. All in the Way You Get Down. And the reason why I say it reminds me to this day of a Saturday afternoon kind of music, because when I first heard this song, it was actually played on a particular radio station, a soul show, in fact. That was called like the Saturday Soul Selection Show. And I always remember hearing that song. I was chilling in my bedroom, living in my mum's house, and you know, mum and dad's house there, and I was just listening to that vibe, and I thought, you know what, I must go out and buy the album to that. I just can't get enough. Do it all right, all night. Here's Kenny Burke. Can't get enough. Do it all night. It's all right. You're His Digital with me, Mr. Tony B.

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Just say no. Just say no.

0: prepare to experience the most outrageous man on radio. The voice can touch their dials. 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
1: Back in the day when I used to go out and do many a gigs like you do as a DJ before you become a presenter, I used to, like, you know, very popular out there. Everybody wanted me, you know, weddings, christenings, parties, birthday parties, you name it. And I always remember I was asked to do a wedding. And the wedding was going really good. At the reception, I was playing the music, and then somebody came up to me and they say, could you play this tune? And not really thinking about, you know, oh, I said, okay, because back in the day it was a really, really good tune. However, I did not know what the groom had been up to before he married his bride, you see. So there's me, you know, always remember this, put this tune on. And the rotten person was a girl, actually. She asked me to play this and dedicate this to the groom. Did anybody dance to this? All the girls' friends were dancing to this. The bride and her friends kind of paused and stopped and looked at me. Because it was a really good tune at first. And me being me, Tony B, I was bopping up and down. I was getting into the groove. Because this was one of my favourite disco tracks back in the day. Standing there clapping my hands. There's me saying, the beautiful sounds of Mr. Tony B right here. Oh, lordy, lordy, lordy, lordy, lordy. Ladies and gentlemen, time to get up and do your thing.

0: 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Yeah, this station's got soul. Can you feel
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3: With me, Mr. Tony B. Welcome back to part two of the Tony B's Thursday afternoon show, right here, of course, on YHD. Does that ring a bell? You have just been listening to from the band Dynasty. And then, of course, just before that, which is one of those kind of party tunes that you do not play at a wedding. We're talking about Coffee with Casanova. And incidentally, I played you the long version of that too. A bit of Archie Bell and the Jewels. Don't let love get you down.

0: One of these kind of tunes, and I recommend any DJ out there to play this. Like I said before, it's the sound of Archie Bell and the Jarrells. We don't let love get you down. Now, back in the 70s, late 80s, or should I say early 80s, Linda Clifford was the woman who was pumping out some really, really good tunes. And one of the tunes that she pumped out was a really good disco track. Powerful lyrics, powerful song. You know, if you went to those clubs back in the late 70s, the beginning of 80s, you know what I'm talking about when you hear this tune. This is Don't Give It Up. This is a rare jam, one of these heritage soul collections for you on this Thursday afternoon. It's me, Mr. Tony B. How you doing?
1: This show carries a government health warning. Don't stop now. Keep funking.
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singing out and just have a little bit of instrumental. You know how it goes? Time for a little bit of Marvin Gaye. What do you reckon?

0: playing you two in a row for Mr. Marvin Gaye, but first you've just been listening to a little bit of Got to Give It Up. As you know, Your Hits Digital are celebrating their birthday, and right here, you know what? This is that kind of radio station that whatever you're doing out there, whether you're at work and you're secretly plugging in those little old earphones, or you're at home in this nice, wonderful weather and you're turning up that volume. You know something? 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
0: Let the sunshine roll on.

We're talking about your hits digital on this Thursday afternoon. And I must say, I've got a little bit of an announcement to make out. A little bit of sunshine and everybody goes absolutely mad. Right after this one, I'll be telling you all about it. Do you want to get funky? The CNC Music Factory. You've just been listening to.

0: Yes, we're talking about the late Roy Ayres and Don't Stop the Feeling. Right, so we've got a bit of whether this is one of these kind of jokes, I think it is a joke, actually. This is a typical British humour joke here. I'm going to share the picture with the crew on Your Hits Digital. You know, we've got like a little old chat group thing going on there. And of course, any one of my closest friends who are also tuning into my group chat that I have, you can have a look at this picture and you'll be able to try and get what I'm trying to say here. Right. Hold on, let's do this properly. Let's turn this track off. Let me see now, how do we do it? Do we go like this? That's it, yeah. Right, now that we have done that, we're going to have a little bit of Yorkshire humour here. Oh boy, I'm going to try and picture it and explain it to you as I see the picture so that maybe you can all get the idea of what this picture is all about. Hold tight.
1: Newsflash. Stereo Soul. Tony. The hottest funk. Soul.

Yes, indeed. So, okay, on the newsflash today, this is a very, very funny clip that I've seen here. It's a photograph, okay, and it's titled Yorkshire Humour. Now, it shows a picture of a very, very, I will say that she's a very attractive lady, okay? Now, I thought nothing wrong with that, but she's walking down the street, and on her, as I look at the picture, it's on the left of the picture, there is a pub. The pub itself has a name. Am I allowed to say the name? I'm going to say the name because this is just too funny here. The name of the pub is called the Gorilla's Premium. And it has a picture of a gorilla. Now, there's nothing wrong with that, but I took a real close look at this picture. Nice hot sunny day. Lady's walking down the street. She's wearing a vest and T-shirts. And I looked at the dog. The dog has got yellow Crocs on. Now, the weather warning says that Dog Charity issues an urgent warning. Because of temperatures rising above 22 degrees, we are urged to take great care of our pets, i.e. our dogs and our cats. So they urge everybody to please be very considerate. Now, this is actually true. I do believe this. This is actually true. If you're going to be taking your dog for a walk in this extreme heat, please do bear in mind that the pavements are very hot. Dogs' paws are very sensitive, okay? So while we are wearing shoes and sandals, okay, we're okay. But you can imagine a dog's paws. They are very sensitive. They are walking on that roasting hot pavement. So this lady has come up with a great idea. She's put yellow Crocs on this dog, and she's put sunglasses on the dog. Then I took another look at the pub. And there is a man, a typical British man, and he is sitting on one of these pub benches with a pint in his hands. Now, I must admit, the this is typical British people for you. Bit of sunshine, they come out topless, don't they? They come out topless. He's looking really red, really pink. He looks as though he's had one too many pork pies. I must admit, he's very, very large. Above him is the picture of the name of the pub, and there is a gorilla. Now, I'm looking at the gorilla very, very closely, and the gorilla's chest kind of like matches this guy who's overweight. He matches his chest. And his belly also matches the gorilla. But the funny thing about it is he's sitting there with a pint in his hand. And on the table is his German Shepherd dog, also drinking a pint. Now, I don't know, but tell me something. Are dogs allowed to drink alcohol? I didn't think that dogs were allowed to drink alcohol whatsoever. I thought that their digestive system doesn't deal with it. So, of course, as I am looking at this picture, I have sent it on the Your Hits Digital group little chat that we have here. And I've also sent it to my group chat as well. It's quite a funny old picture. If you wish to share it, bear in mind, it is just what they call Yorkshire humour. British Yorkshire humour. Bit of Earth, Wind & Fire for you.

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I've got loads more music to play, but unfortunately, you know what? As I forgot where the time has gone on this station of mine, I wanted to play you a lot of music that goes like this as well.

0: 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Who are we?
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1: 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A better mix of music. Can you feel the power?
0: Because you know something, if you do not add us to your favorites, you don't know what you might miss. Every one of our DJs play all sorts of different genres. Some music you know, some music you don't know. But it's all a learning curve.

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Listen to the mariachi play at midnight. Are you with me? Are you with me?

with Dick James on Your Hits Digital. Here we go. In 3, 2, 1, now.

0: welcome to the Soundbar here on Warheads Digital for this Thursday evening. Here with myself, DJ Derek James, till 8 p.m. on a special week. Yes, folks, we're 5 years on air this week, so listen to this.
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0: And congratulations to all the founding members of the presenting crew who've been here from day one. I'm here for about a year and a bit, so I'm enjoying it, but some have been here since day one, so we owe it all to them. And we're going to continue now with Bill Withers. This is Lovely Day.

Great track there from Route 94 featuring Jess Glynn. That's called My Love. And this is one from Sophie Tucker and Gorgon City called House Arrest.

Well, there you go. That is the mighty Dub Cats there with Magic Carpet Ride 07. And this is from Tate McRae featuring MGK. This is called Fading.

Fast forward, she's with someone else. I see it on my phone at night. He's holding her the way I did, except he doesn't pick a fight about the dishes, about her friends, about the way she breathes too loud. I made her breeze, it's just a job.

Leon Rimes there, Can't Fight the Moonlight, and here's a little bit of a bootleg version of Depeche Mode's Personal Jesus to bring us up to toward the top of the hour.

0: that is Depeche Mode there. That was Personal Jesus, TRP bootleg. And just before I go to the top of the hour, I'm going to play our happy birthday. 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
5: And we're back with the second hour of the Soundbar for this Thursday evening here on Your Hits Digital, who are 5 years old this week. And I'm with myself, DJ Derek James, here till 8 p.m. And I'm going to start this section of 80s tracks with a track that maybe not a lot of you would have known about. Bruce Willis actually did it. This is his version of Under the Boardwalk.

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1: And we're going into an Irish section now, and we're going to start this with Christy Moore. This is called The Voyage.

Chief Rory Gallagher. Just take note, English DJs, that's Gallagher. That's I Fall Apart. And this is from the Undertones. This is called Teenage Kicks.

Paul McLoone and on the Undertones there with Teenage Kicks, and finishing up the Irish section, this is from the film The Commitments. That is the band The Commitments. This is called Mustang Sally.

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There you go, folks. There is the mix for this week. Started with Calvin Harris and Jazzy, then with Bebby Rex and Faithless, Dimitri Vegas, Usura, DJ Rui Da Silva, and now in the black background is Robert Miles' Fable. And we're coming back with rough tracks to finish up.

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Well, that was Supertramp there with the Logical song, and here's a new Irish band, I believe, that I found during the week, and this is called Silverbird, and the track is called Wake Up.

Well, there you go. That is a new, well, new band formed in 2008, but only releasing their debut album now. Only have released their debut album. That's called Silver Bird, and Wake Up is the song. And before I play my last track, I'll just say thanks for listening. Hope you enjoyed the music tonight. And don't forget, check out my socials, DJ Derek James on Facebook or Derek James _ on Instagram. So I'm going to leave you now with Queens of the Stone Age and No One Knows. So take care of yourselves and each other.

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welcome to another exciting edition of Soulful Express. I'm your host, DJ Ron, and I got a great show coming your way. I'll be bringing you some old school R&B, hip hop, blues, jazz, and soul. So you know what? I want you to sit back, relax, and enjoy your ride on the Soulful Express.

0: 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You got me, your host, DJ Ron, and I got a great show coming your way. Today's show,
1: for the first hour, it's all about the men.
0: That's right, and I'm featuring all male singers. That's right, you got singers like Al Green, you got Bobby Brown, you got some, Curtis Mayfield, you got a little bit of everything. So you know what? Let's go ahead and get this thing started. I want you to sit back, relax, and enjoy your ride as Soulful Express features the men.

to throw in some Genuine with Difference. Let me see what I got coming up next. Let me reach into my bag of music and pull out something good for you. Let's see what I got coming up for you right now. Oh yeah, here's a good one right now. Let's do some Chucky Booker with Games. Enjoy on Soulful Express.

Yeah. That was Michael Jackson with Butterflies. And I started off the show with some Al Green, Still in Love with You. Then I hit you with some Jaheim, Anytime. And I also had

0: Back in the days when I was a teenager, brother, I had tons of brown sugar.
1: For real?
0: That's right. You act like you don't believe me.
1: Nah.
0: Oh, shoot, brother. You should have been around in those days. Those were the good old days.
1: Yeah.
0: That's
2: what
0: right.
2: What brown sugar you talking about?
0: I'm not talking about the brown sugar you buy in the supermarket, brother. I'm talking about the real brown sugar.
1: All right, Pop.
0: Okay, see you. Hey, you going to the same place I'm going to, brother? That's all right, then. Cool.

0: Okay.
1: Guess what? If you have any questions, comments, concerns, or maybe you just want to request your favorite song, you can hit me up on Soulful Express Facebook page at Soulful Express Radio Show. That's right. Like I say, hit me up, and I guarantee you I'll follow up with you, and I also know that I'll play the song that you request.

pretty little darling, have a heart, yeah, baby.

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Now, I don't know too much about John D. Rockefeller other than the fact that I know he was super rich, but I can honestly say I'm not even 100% sure I know why he was rich and successful. But you know what? This mindset was probably one of the reasons he was willing to give up the good to go after the great. I know many people who are content with the good. They've reached a comfort level that allows them to be happy, so they're not willing to risk that good to try for the great. I'm a fan of taking calculated risks. Don't bet the farm, but be willing to bet a cow or a chicken or two.

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So sit back, relax, and enjoy some soulful express.

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Because Soulful Express, giving you some great old school R&B, hip hop, blues, jazz, and soul hits. You know you just can't find anywhere else.

0: Heck, we've been knowing each other for a while. I'm into you. Just want to know what I gotta do, you know, to get closer to you.
1: Wait a minute. Now, you know I'm in a situation. Why are you even... Don't do this. Why are you tripping like that?
0: Well, I understand that, but your whole vibe is, you know, I can see myself being with you forever.
1: That's really beautiful. And I kind of dig you, too. You know that. We're friends, and I'm in a situation. I'm in a relationship. And you know what that means.
0: Well, whatever I gotta do, I'll do it for you.
1: Triple me up.

Yeah. I hope you're enjoying this edition of Soulful Express. I'm having a great time bringing you some ladies of soul, and I've got a lot more great ladies coming your way. So let me reach into my bag of music and pull out some good for you. I got another good one coming up for you right now. Let's do some Escape with Understanding. Enjoy on Soulful Express.

0: Listen, dear, I realize that you've been hurt deeply because I've been there. But regardless to who, what, why, when, and where,
1: what I am is what
0: we're
1: I
0: all
1: am.
0: Precious in His sight. And a rose is still and always will be a rose.

0: Ladies and gentlemen. Ladies and gentlemen. Gentlemen. Gentlemen. Gentlemen. Gentlemen.
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3: Good evening, ladies and gentlemen. What a pleasure to be here. 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You just at the pump. Just, Negro, did I eat today? 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

0: Man, oh man. As I look up at that clock, it's about time for me to get up out of here and end this edition of Soulful Express. But I hope you'll tune in next time as I bring you more great old school R&B, hip hop, blues, jazz, and soul music. And you know what? As I always say on Soulful Express, I'll be giving you great music to uplift your mind, and I guarantee you, I will always feed your soul.
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Hi, and welcome to today's episode, our Rocks Rock Show with me, the Rockmeister. The good news is, for those of you who missed last week's show, the good news, as I say, is that the first few tracks of this week's show are tracks that I never got round to playing from last week. For those of you who did listen in last week, which I'm hoping is everybody, with the exception of just one or two, this is a new show for you. Get your head round that one way or another. As I say, this is Rock's Rock Show with me, the Rockmeister. Starting off today's show with this week's featured artist on Rock's Rockers Asia. So four tracks by them. It used to be five, but I couldn't work out where to put the odd track, whether to put it into hour one or hour two. So I've made it easy for myself. Just two tracks hour one, two tracks hour two, in theory. In practice, not necessarily the way it all works out. Last week, we had a few technical issues that caused me a couple of panics. But hopefully, fingers crossed, this week should go quite well. Famous last words, I know. Anyway, track from last week that we never got around to playing. This is Giant.

Right, so that's last week's show done. we can now start today's show. The show, of course, being Rock's Rock Show with some of the best AOR and melodic rock around, including that one from Nordic Union with The War Has Begun. Before that, we had One Desire and Her Giant Without You. And start off today's show with this week's featured artist on Rock's Rockers were Asia, of course, and Heat of the Moment. So, as I say now, we're back to a brand new show. Well, I think so. The next track, I'm not quite sure whether it's a leftover from last week or it's one I specifically chosen for this week. Either way, I'm going to play it just the same. This is a little bit of First Avenue and Once in a Million Years.

Just about completed the first half hour with Touchwood. No major catastrophes. I know that's famous last words. You should never really say that, should you? I knew that was going to sort of cause me all sorts of problems by saying that. But so far, so good. You've just heard Night Ranger and Why Does Love Have to Change? Before that, Lionheart with Can't Believe and First Avenue, which I'm not quite sure was one of last week's tracks. Or this week's tracks with Once in a Million Years. What I can say is that in hour two, we have got the feature. Three tracks again, and I'm running out of threes. I may have to go back down to twos. That's marbles, wasn't it? Threes and twos. Back to sort of doubles of same song title, totally different song, totally different artist. This week I can squeeze one more triple in, but I think next week we may well end up going back down to two. But I've got loads of them, so you never know. I may find a couple that have got couples, but somewhere along the line I find a third track to make it a triple. And if you can work that out, you've done better than me. This is a little bit of Orianthe.

New band to me, Modex, and Looking for Closure. Before that, we had Asia, the second track by them. This week's featured artist on Rocks Rockers, of course. And I told you, it's easy to get two tracks in than three, because I can do sort of one at the beginning of hour two, then about 40 minutes in, and then much of a muchness in hour two, although I tend to sort of play the first track in hour two that little bit later and knock it on. But I got that sus. And then before that, we had Orianthe from her album O with Crawling Out of the Dark. Looking at time now, about 15 minutes to take us up to the top of the hour. One of the tracks that's going to take us there is this one from Warrant.

probably most famous for launching the career of vocalist Jolin Turner. He are Rainbow and Deep Purple to fame later on. That was Fandango and Hypnotized. Before that, we had Tony Mills and Scars and Warrant from their album Dirty Rock and Dirty Rotten Filthy Stinking Rich. I wish I was. Just rich would do me. Rumour has it that some of those others I quite fit the bill for. Anyway, looking at the time now, take us up to the top of the hour is this one. This is a little bit of Blind Revolution. Put your teeth back in, Rockmeister. Blind Revolution and Guiding Light.

Nicely settled into the show and nicely settled into hour two. The show, of course, being Rock's Rock Show with me, the Rockmeister, playing some of the best AOR and melodic rock. And you've just heard this week's featured artist on Rock's Rockers from their album Alpha with Supergroup Asia with Don't Cry. And before that, from Masters of Illusions, we had Chimera. Which I've also featured as Rock's Rockers in the past with Walk Away. It is now that time, only because I can't be I can't be bothered to change the playlist to push it further down the list. So we're going to do the feature now. So if you're not ready for it, hard luck, because we're going to go ahead with it one way or another. All three songs are the same song title. The song title is Fly Away. Now, I must be honest, it's not that easy this week, or I didn't think it was. The middle one will be easy. You should get that one. The first one, I'm not quite so sure. The third one, I give you a bit of a clue. It's a band that's an offshoot, or was an offshoot, from Thin Lizzy. But that probably doesn't give you any clue whatsoever. As I say, the song title is the same. Three different bands, three different songs that you're going to hear. Whom are the bands? The song. When I get myself all organised, I've got so many mouses and meeses and whatever you call them, the computery things, that sometimes I pick up the wrong one. And I couldn't work out why the cursor wasn't ready to click on the first track. But I'm there now. So, yes, three songs all called Fly Away. Who are the artists? This is the first one.

So how do you think you got on? Pretty hard? Pretty easy? it was pretty hard. Started off the triple, the triplet of them was 38 Special with Flyaway. Of course, they're all Flyaway, so I'm not going to say that anymore. First one was 38 Special. The one that possibly some of you may well have got was Lenny Kravitz was the middle one. And the third one that I said was an association offshoot of Thin Lizzy was Brian Robertson's band when he left Thin Lizzy. That was Wild Horses. All three tracks were called Fly Away, of course. If you got one right, give yourself a high five. If you got two right, give yourself a pat on the back. And if you got all three right, you can do a little jig. next week we may be down to two tracks with the same song title, but I've got a week to see if I can find an extra one to make it a threesome, but I don't think so because I'm running out of those. I think I may well have one more stuck right down the bottom of the folder, so I may well go along with that one, or as I say, we may well stick with two. The only way you're going to find out is join me next week with Rock's Rock Show. Of course, you are listening to the Rockmeister. I am playing what I consider some of the best AOR and melodic rock, including this one. This is a little bit of Hearts on Fire.

Looking at the clock into the final half hour of today's show. The show, of course, being Rock's Rock Show with me, the Rockmeister. And you've heard Casanova with Love Lies. Before that, Jesse... can't read it. Oh, Jesse Damon. I thought it said Jesse Demon to start with. Jesse Damon and Love Is the Answer. And then Hearts on Fire from their album Call of Destiny with Lonely Eyes. So, 25 minutes left, and it looks, looking at the playlist, that some of tonight's playlist is going to go into next week. But that's not my fault, because if I'd have managed to get all of last week's in rather than play some of last week's show this week, then I would have a whole show. So next week's show will possibly be half of this week's show as well. Hey ho, it is what it is. We go with the flow. This is Pride of Lions, and Let Me Let You Go.

From their album Time and Water, that was 9 to 9 and Stronger. Before that, we had the final track by this week's featured artist on Rocks Rockers' Asia course, with A Smile Has Left Your Eyes. And then before that, we had Pride of Lions and Let Me Let You Go. I reckon, looking at the time, I can squeeze two more in before it's time for me to bid you my fond farewells, including this one from Fortune.

Fiona and Everything You Do, in brackets, You're Sexing Me, brings us more or less to the end of today's show. Before that, we had Fortune and Out on the Streets. The Fortune's telling me that we're two tracks over. So we may well put those in next week, or we may not, depending how I feel. I'm going to finish off with a little bit of The Warning and the track Choke. But as always, thanks for listening to me. If you're free at a loose end and got nothing better to do, I'd love you to join me same time, same place, same channel next week. You've been listening to Rock's Rock Show with me, the Rockmeister. This is The Warning and Choke. See you all again soon. Bye for now.

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1: Yes, so this one from the Black Eyed Peas. It's called Pump It, Pump It, Pump, Pump, Pump, Pump, Pump, Pump, Pump, Pump. Came out in 2009, would you believe? So long back, it didn't seem to that long ago, does it? But yeah, it did. And how did it go? 100% and did we get into the top 10? I'm just trying to run through the things, and I don't think it did. But I'll tell you what, I'll find out when we come back after the song. How did it do in the charts? We'll find out. I'll let you know.

song got number three in this country, but in various other countries, it did vary. In Belgium, it got to number one. In Australia, it got to number six. Asia got to number 14. Belgium got to number one. Like I said, then Canada got to number seven. Czech Republic at number two. Same in Europe, Hot 100 singles. Finland got to 12. France got 13. Germany got to 19. Greece got to 9. Hungary 2. And Ireland got to number 3. So as it did in the UK, in the US Billboard, it got to 18. And in the Swiss, it got to number 8. In Sweden, number 34, would you believe? Didn't go down right well there. New Zealand got to number 2, and in Netherlands it got to, in the singles charts it got to number 17, but in the Netherlands Dutch top 40 it got to 15. Worked that one out, and they've got 2. So, but anyway, and you're over here, we've got about several now, haven't we? But, yeah, well, there's only one what really counts, isn't it? That's the one they want to choose. Right. That was the Black Eyed Peas and Bop Bait. Let's crack on with some more tunes.

0: let's go back to 1965. It was a big number one in September of 65 as well. And it's from the Rolling Stones. It's called I Can't Get No Satisfaction. Well, true to fact, the standard of what Jagger's done. When it gets as it gets, yeah. Anyway, let's crack up with the tunes.
1: Music from the swinging 60s to the high-tech 90s, plus the best of the rest.